0: lesser than the possibility.
1: The hardest, hardest, hardest hits. Hit this hard.

that ends our program today with Yaya Gashi, the chair of the Albanian club, Mutter Teresa, now celebrating their 30-year anniversary. On behalf of English Breakfast and myself, congratulations. To find out more details about this and other programs, look to the show notes and follow the links. This is Angeline Fisher signing off for English Breakfast, wishing you the very best wherever you may be. Until the next time.

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A higher, higher, higher, higher order. It might sound forceful, it might sound coarse, but I wanna hold us to our truth like an enforcer.

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A higher, higher, higher, higher order. It might sound forceful, it might sound coarse, but I wanna hold us to our truth like an enforcer.

September, 'cause music is my best friend. Won't you tell her to water the flowers? I wanna to remember, music is my best friend.

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From the poorhouse chimes indifferent, seven towers, seven sisters, every black heart walks the distance on a storyteller's night. Try to sleep on your pillow.

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And let me smell your sweet, sweet love without awkwardness.

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Was am Mittwoch? 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Finest electronic music.